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0: That was a sleeper hit. Actually, it was released in 2017, but didn't become a hit until years later. Lizzo and the breakout single Truth Hurts. Don't go far. Ariana Grande's latest one, just a couple minutes off.
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4: 61 tonight under mainly clear skies. Chance for showers. Tomorrow, high temperatures reach up to 75, mainly cloudy. That's your updated forecast from Shaw Local Radio. Currently, it's 82 degrees. 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

0: song that's been riding on the coattails of the World Cup appearance, Shakira with Burna Boy, Die Die. Harry Styles on the way. We set sail for Harry's house, and we'll hear a record-breaking song for the Hot 100 from Ella Langley.
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5: 61 tonight under mainly clear skies. Chance for showers. Tomorrow, high temperatures reach up to 75, mainly cloudy. That's your updated forecast from Shaw Local Radio. Currently, it's 82 degrees.
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Okay, here's one. You know why the cow jumped over the moon? Because he was listening to some hot tunes? I don't know. Here's another one on Q Hit Music.

We won't waste your time rambling on and on with mumbo jumbo. 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
1: Hi, matey!
0: We might even make a few stops along the way.

0: It's Kendra. How much are you still using like ChatGPT or Claude or whatever for your social media posts? Like now, I think on Facebook, it will show that it'll say that it was created by AI. And then LinkedIn has been like testing a button that says seems like AI slop on it that you can press if you think that somebody's just putting AI. You know, like a couple of years ago when I first started using ChatGPT, it was like life-changing for me. It was so great. I felt like it was better. You know what I mean? Like it was better then, and then they've like upgraded it. I'm saying in air quotes. And now it takes me longer. If I were going to get it to just like write a quick reply email, it is so far from the way that I would sound. And after learning me for 2 years, it still will be so far from my voice. It's quicker for me to just reply on my own than to try to like, and now I kind of use it for, oh, check my grammar or something like that. But I just write it my own self now. And like, if I try to get it to, you know, oh, give me some ideas for whatever. I don't know. It's not as great as it used to be. And now everybody's so sick of it that they don't want to see an AI post. They want to hear from a real human. How often are you still using it for social media? That's my question.
1: Sherman's biggest Labor Day sale is... hey, Larry, right on time.
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2: Sure.
1: I guess Larry's Day sounds pretty good then.
2: Yeah, it's a big deal.
1: Right. Shop Sherman's...
2: Larry's Day.
1: Sale going on now.
3: Here's a look at your weather on Q Hit Music. 61 tonight under mainly clear skies. Chance for showers. Tomorrow, high temperatures reach up to 75, mainly cloudy. That's your updated forecast from Shaw Local Radio. Currently, it's 82 degrees.
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0: It's Kendra. Are you going into a job interview in the near future? I found this list online of special tests that some hiring managers do to secretly judge people in job interviews. I want to give you a heads up about them. The first one was the water test. If they offer you water and you say yes, it makes you seem confident, but don't drink it too fast because that'll make you look nervous. So yes to the water, but just sip it. They try to catch you in a lie, like pretending to know a non-existent person at one of your old jobs. Like, oh, you worked there? Do you know Zeke? And if you pretend you do, automatically out because they caught you lying. They want to see if you're a team player, so they might leave like a broom on the floor to see if you pick it up when you walk by or if you just step over it. And if you just step over it, they're not going to hire you. And then the last one was how you treat the receptionist. They're going to ask that receptionist how you treated them whenever you came in. So be nice to the receptionist. There's some special tests, and now you're going to pass with flying colors.
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1: It's Kendra with completely random and useless information for your Saturday night. Did you know that Julia Louise Dreyfus was offered the part of Mia in Pulp Fiction? She turned it down because obviously her commitments to Seinfeld, but you know, it ultimately went to Uma Thurman, but can you imagine her in that role? Because I cannot. If you downloaded the entirety of Wikipedia, the entire thing, and you can do this, by the way, the total file size is smaller than the latest Call of Duty, and it's not even close. Like, it's way smaller than that, the entirety of Wikipedia. And finally, which three NFL teams have never had the first overall pick in the draft? It's the Denver Broncos, the Baltimore Ravens, and the Seattle Seahawks. Oh, so random. Oh, so useless. You're welcome.
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0: It's Kendra. I saw this interesting thread today, and it was asking the question, what is a weird thing that you do? For instance, like one of the comments was a guy said, whatever room he's in, he has to know the measurements of that room. And so he's like figuring it up in his head what the measurements are. My husband's weird thing he does is he reads signs frontwards and backwards. He said he's done it since he was a kid. And he can do it so quickly. Like he can tell you what a word is backwards so quickly. I find that super interesting. My weird thing is I have to know the exact distance between places that I frequent, like from my home to the radio station. I have to know exactly how far it is, like 2.3 miles. Whatever, it's more than that. But whatever it is, I have to know it. And as long as I can remember, I've done that. I think it was because I was always late. Like I used to be a late person. And so that would help me determine what time I needed to leave to get there exactly on time. And so I'm wondering if that's what it was. I might have uncovered something there. What's your weird thing? What is it? Come on. Everybody's got one.
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4: 61 tonight under mainly clear skies. Chance for showers. Tomorrow, high temperatures reach up to 75, mainly cloudy. That's your updated forecast from Shaw Local Radio. Currently, it's 82 degrees.
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0: It's Kendra. Have you heard the term FOMO, fear of missing out? Now there's a new term out called FOPO, F-O-P-O, which is fear of people's opinions. And it is causing people so much anxiety, so much stress. I can tell you, I've been there. I've been on the radio for 25 years. Okay. We're the radio folks are the OG content creators. So we have dealt with people's opinions about who we are, what we look like, what we sound like, the things that we're saying for a very long time. And it used to cripple me. I wanted everyone to like me so much. I don't know if it's just me getting older or what, but now I'm just like, you know what? My opinion of me is the only one that matters. And I like me. So we're good. So if you feel like you're like, oh, I totally relate to FOPO, fear of people's opinions, I want you to really dig deep and go, hey, do I like me? And realize that that's all that matters. And if you find that you don't like yourself, that is your key and your sign to start working on it to where you become a person that you like. There you go.
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1: Did you hear about the live music going on this weekend? 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

0: It's Kendra. I'm going to get personal with you for a second. Okay. I recently had someone reach out to me full of criticisms. Okay. Full of criticisms, basically telling me not to be me is what they were saying. Okay. And, no, no, I'm going to be me. I'm going to be me. And I want to take this opportunity to encourage you to be you. And don't let somebody make you feel small. Don't let somebody come in and fill your head full of criticisms. If you are being authentically yourself, that is the best thing that you can do in this lifetime. Be you and don't apologize for it. Okay. Vulnerability off. Personal stuff off. We're getting back to the goofiness. The music
1: 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Nonstop music. 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Yeah.
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7: Did you miss us?
0: Okay, you don't have to answer that. We already know you did. Let's get back to it on Q-Hit Music.

Cat's Eye with Gabriella. Hey, it's Kendra. If you're on Facebook or TikTok or Instagram, which one are you on the most? Okay, add me, Kendra on the radio. Let's stay connected, okay?

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0: It's Kendra. Have you ever heard of color psychology? So this is a real thing. They did a lot of research on it, a lot of studies on just how colors affect you. And they found that wearing this particular color can calm you down if you're feeling anxious. If you're feeling depressed, it can lift you up. And it balances out the other three colors of red, yellow, and blue. So the color is green. If you wear green, it can do that for you. I looked into several years ago color therapy. And there I bought some red tinted glasses and some blue tinted glasses. And my husband and I will just like be on our front porch having coffee. And we'll just wear them and just love how it makes the world look so different. And so there's something to it. You know, there's not maybe a lot of backing on it, but if you are struggling and with anxiety or something like that, you should check into this and just see what you think. Color therapy.
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5: 61 tonight under mainly clear skies. Chance for showers. Tomorrow, high temperatures reach up to 75, mainly cloudy. That's your updated forecast from Shaw Local Radio. Currently, it's 82 degrees.
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1: It's Kendra. Don't laugh at me whenever I tell you this, because I did not know this information. And I'm going to preface it by saying I've never had chickens. Okay. I've never owned chickens in all of my days. Never. My parents didn't have chickens. So I just didn't know this information. So I was kind of surprised when I read it. And it might be common knowledge, but it wasn't common knowledge for me. So do you know the difference on why some eggs are white and some eggs are brown? Well, it's because white eggs come from hens with white feathers and brown eggs come from hens with brown feathers. What? Is it really that simple? Is this true? I read it today. Is this true? That's really the only difference? Man, I learned something today.
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0: It's Kendra. Well, I saw a new hack to maybe break your addiction to your phone, and it's called going in landline mode. Okay. It's kind of like a custom version of do not disturb. So what you do is you do set your phone to do not disturb, but you allow it to still allow phone calls to come in. And then you put your phone in a specific spot in the house and you leave it there like it's a landline. You're not on it. It's just there as a phone and nothing else. Well, it's supposed to let you focus like it's 1999. And so what a great idea. Can we accomplish landline mode? I don't know. Honestly, wow. I just thought about that. Kendra, you might have a problem.
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Like, how you pull up, baby? How you pull up? How you pull up? I pull up. 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Let's go.

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1: We won't waste your time rambling on and on with mumbo jumbo. 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

0: It's Kendra. Let me get your opinion on this, because when I read it, I had immediate thoughts, and I want to see if yours is the same as mine. So researchers have created a cookie as part of a project for NASA's effort to develop food sources for deep space missions. So keep that in mind. This is what they developed the cookie for. But it's made from plastic bottles and agricultural waste. What? Something for folks to eat? And it's made from plastic bottles? That I was just like, that makes zero sense to me. I don't know if I'm just showing my ignorance here, but what? Maybe food is not making it in deep space missions, and I don't even understand it. What's your thoughts on it? A cookie made from plastic bottles and agricultural waste. I don't even get
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2: Here's a look at your weather on Q Hit Music. 61 tonight under mainly clear skies. Chance for showers. Tomorrow, high temperatures reach up to 75, mainly cloudy. That's your updated forecast from Shaw Local Radio. Currently, it's 82 degrees.
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0: wanted.
1: It's Kendra. Are you somebody that you're on your phone and you're like, I want to look at this later. I want to remember this. And so you take a screenshot of it. Well, the researchers at Binghamton University said that taking a screenshot actually makes you less likely to remember what you saved. They found that people consistently remembered less about pictures that they screenshotted than pictures that they just looked at. So maybe just take an extra little time and look at it. I don't know. I'm one that does that. I mean, I cannot tell you how many screenshots are in my photo app so much. Sometimes I'll go through and be like, oh, why did I screenshot that? There's a lot of accidental screenshots, too, of my home screen. That one is very unfortunate. I don't know why I do that.
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0: Chris Brown with Bryson Tiller. It depends. It's Kendra. I got to get out of here. I've had a blast hanging out with you tonight. I'll be back tomorrow. I'll see you then. Olivia Rodrigo up next. Bye. Love you.
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1: Yeah, I just wanna drink tequila with my friends. She says she cheated cause she's trying to get ahead. The more I read it, yeah, the more I take offense. I'm so defeated, I can't get outside my head. I post a picture of myself cause I'm lonely. Everyone knows what I look like, not even one of them knows me. 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
3: Mainly clear skies overnight with lows around 61. Mainly cloudy skies expected Sunday. Chance of rain showers 75. That's your updated forecast from Shaw Local Radio. Right now, it's 66 degrees. The music
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5: 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On Q Hit Music. 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

Okay, here's one. You know why the cow jumped over the moon? Because he was listening to some hot tunes? I don't know. Here's another one on Q Hit Music. And I see on my lips, take a little sip.

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3: Here's a look at your weather on Q Hit Music. Mainly clear overnight with lows around 59. Partly cloudy skies Sunday. Slight chance for scattered showers. Highs around 74. That's your updated forecast from Shaw Local Radio. Currently 66.
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0: Here's a look at your weather on Q Hit Music. Mainly clear overnight with a low of 59. Slight chance for scattered rain showers. Sunday, highs around 74, partly cloudy. That's your updated forecast from Shaw Local Radio. Right now, 64.
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3: Here's a look at your weather on Q Hit Music. Lows around 59 overnight under partly cloudy skies. Highs around 74 Sunday. Slight chance for scattered showers. That's your updated forecast from Shaw Local Radio. Right now, it's 63 degrees.
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0: 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No? 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

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Let us be the background for however you're feeling. Whether the song's a tearjerker or a laugh riot, whatever it is, sing your heart out with Q Hit Music.

Okay, here's one. You know why the cow jumped over the moon? Because he was listening to some hot tunes? I don't know. Here's another one on Q Hit Music.

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3: Slight chance for scattered rain showers today. Otherwise, sunshine mixed with clouds at times. Daytime highs approaching 74. That's your updated forecast from Shaw Local Radio. Right now, it's 59 degrees. 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

Got the afternoon blues? 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
5: Here's a look at your weather on Q Hit Music. Slight chance for scattered rain showers today, otherwise sunshine mixed with clouds at times. Daytime highs approaching 74. That's your updated forecast from Shaw Local Radio. Right now, it's 57 degrees.
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10: We're on our way to the biggest song in the country, and Noah Kahan is from a small town in Vermont, but his emotional lyrics have reached people all over the world, and the secret behind his songwriting might be in the trees. He said when he was back home visiting, he always makes time to have some of his favorite maple treats like maple cotton candy or maple creamy, which is frozen custard with maple syrup mixed in. Here he is at 37, Orbiter.

0: Olivia Dean on the verge with that one. A couple minutes.
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0: Akon climbs 3 with his 25th top 40 hit coming up, and the Beaches coast in with our highest debut. 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
10: Here's a look at your weather on Q Hit Music. Slight chance for scattered rain showers today. Otherwise, sunshine mixed with clouds at times. Daytime highs approaching 74. That's your updated forecast from Shaw Local Radio. Right now, it's 57 degrees.
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0: We're going to hit pause in the numbers to throw this on a request for Jamie in Nutley, New Jersey. Listening to American Top 40 on Z100. Too sweet. Who's here?

0: Hosier for Jamie checking out the countdown in New Jersey. 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
0: 10 hits behind us on our way to number one. An Edge of the Earth by The Beaches is officially their most streamed song after it was featured in the Prime Video series Off Campus. But the band says they're not surprised by the track's rise to fame. Singer Jordan Miller said it's her favorite song on their 2023 album, Blame My Ex, and she felt it just needed the right moment to really land with people. Now it's finally happening. It's our highest debut, Edge of the Earth, The Beaches, 30.

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10: Slight chance for scattered rain showers today, otherwise sunshine mixed with clouds at times. Daytime highs approaching 74. That's your updated forecast from Shaw Local Radio. Right now, 59.
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0: These are the 10 biggest songs of the week. You probably know Seth MacFarlane as the mastermind behind comedies like Family Guy and Ted Movies and TV Show, but he's got a new musical project coming that teams him up with some fuzzy friends. I'll tell you about that after Mr. Know-It-All, Teddy Swims. 10.

Dominic Fike, Baby Doll, number 8. Well, Steve Lacy scored a number 1 hit back in 2022 thanks to a song called Bad Habit, but he has a new single out that could land on the chart real soon. It's another feature from the soundtrack of Spider-Man Brand New Day. And if you've seen the movie, you might remember this one from the end credits, set to calming scenes of New York City. It's called Oh Yeah, an AT40 breakout. Come on.

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There you go, DJ Snake with Justin Bieber, Let Me Love You, Jerry Dixon. Oh, we're kicking off your Sunday the right way. All right, got some Gracie Abrams coming up. David Guetta with BB Rexha. Let's get it. Tit for tat. Tate McRae right now.

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5: Slight chance for scattered rain showers today. Otherwise, sunshine mixed with clouds at times. Daytime highs approaching 74. Slight chance for isolated showers tonight. Lows around 50. That's your updated forecast from Shaw Local Radio. Currently, it's 70 degrees.
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1: All right, NFL football is in full swing. That's right. It's Jerry Dixon. All weekend long, you're going to be watching NFL football. It started last Wednesday. We had a game on Thursday and a slate of games on Sunday. But get this. This season is seeing some of the record player salaries, like Bengals QB, Joe Burrow, $55 million a year. Yeah. Not everyone's making money. Yeah. The NFL cheerleaders, well, they average about $150 a game. And even the team water boy makes around $50,000 a year. Yeah. That.
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0: There you go, some Benson Boone on your Sunday. Hope you're having a good one so far. It's Jerry Dixon. I got more on the way. Yeah, we're going to talk about lots of stuff today. Yeah, hopefully you are ready for it. All right, more music coming up. Stay there.
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7: Here's a look at your weather on Q Hit Music.
8: Slight chance for scattered rain showers today. Otherwise, sunshine mixed with clouds at times. Daytime highs approaching 74. Slight chance for isolated showers tonight. Lows around 50. That's your updated forecast from Shaw Local Radio. Currently, 72.
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Music from Doja Cat featuring The Weeknd. Remember that one? You Right, Jerry Dixon. Oh, we are inside of it today. All right, Justin Bieber coming up. Stella Lefty with Boston. Ah, the number one song in the country. Everyone still loves it. Yeah, you're thinking you've heard it way too much. That's how much people love it. Ed Sheeran right now.

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Then let Q-Hit Music be the soundtrack to your game day party. 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

0: All right, the 2026 Country Music Award nominations, well, they're out. Jerry Dixon here, and it has been dominated by the pop crossovers. Ella Langley completely swept the 2026 CMA Award nominations, leading the pack with an impressive 9 nominations. Kacey Musgraves and Miranda Lambert also secured a bunch of nominations.
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4: Slight chance for scattered rain showers today. Otherwise, sunshine mixed with clouds at times. Daytime highs approaching 74. Slight chance for isolated showers tonight. Lows around 50. That's your updated forecast from Shaw Local Radio. Currently, it's 73 degrees.
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0: 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Well, you're not alone. The average person gets irritated 30 times a day. Oh, yeah. 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

0: 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No? Well, you're in for a good one. 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

0: miles on it.
1: Yeah, Kane Brown featuring Marshmello, Miles on It. Jerry Dixon, Inside Your Weekend. More on the way. Speaking of Kane Brown, I mean, you know, he's a big country star. The 2026 CMA nominations dominated by the pop crossovers. That's right. Ella Langley, 9 nominations. We will talk about that. Pretty much all weekend long. Stay right there.
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4: Here's a look at your weather on QHit Music.
5: Slight chance for scattered rain showers today. Otherwise, sunshine mixed with clouds at times. Daytime highs approaching 74. Slight chance for isolated showers tonight. Lows around 50. That's your updated forecast from Shaw Local Radio. Currently, it's 73 degrees.
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Alex Warren, Fever Dream. 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Ooh, the iPhone 18. That's right. This weekend, go get it. I'm waiting for the iPhone Duo. We'll talk about that coming up. Ariana Grande on the way. Sabrina Carpenter coming up. Jason Derulo. What did you say?

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0: All right, with the Emmy Awards this weekend, you need to catch up on some of these shows. Yeah, let me give you a list real quick. Pluribus, yeah, it's on Apple TV. Just trust me on that, all right? Task on HBO Max with Mark Ruffalo. Widow's Bay, that is also on Apple TV. Margot's Got Money Troubles. I'm telling you, you will love this show. Check it out. Apple TV. Ooh, we were all into Love Story, the John F. Kennedy, Carolyn Bessette. Yeah, that was on Hulu. HBO's original DFT St. Louis. You know what DFT stands for, right? Another great show on Peacock, All Her Fault. I'm telling you, from start to finish, you will love this show. And of course, my favorite, HBO Max, The Pit. That's right. Hey, they're coming home with a bunch of Emmys this weekend.
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0: Slight chance for scattered showers this afternoon, otherwise mainly cloudy. High 74. Slight chance for isolated showers tonight, lows around 50. That's your updated forecast from Shaw Local Radio. Currently, it's 73 degrees.
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Okay, here's one. You know why the cow jumped over the moon? Because he was listening to some hot tunes? I don't know. Here's another one on Q Hit Music.

0: We won't waste your time rambling on and on with mumbo-jumbo. 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
1: Get ready to shake it. I went deaf on it. The-

0: All right, ladies, I'm going to give you a little tip here, all right? You know what really kills the mood for a guy? A woman crying. Researchers found that when male subjects smelled women's tears, they reported feeling less aroused. Crying sends a very clear message to men. Shut her down. Don't even try it. If she starts crying, just pack it up. Get out of there as fast as you possibly can.
1: 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The government is over $38 trillion in debt, which means the IRS isn't slowing down. 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

0: Music from The Weeknd, Can't Feel My Face. That's the one that kicked it off for The Weeknd, and that's probably one of my favorite Weeknd songs. On The Weeknd, from The Weeknd. You know what I'm saying. Jerry Dixon, more music coming up. Stay there.
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5: Slight chance for scattered showers this afternoon, otherwise mainly cloudy. High 74. Slight chance for isolated showers tonight, lows around 50. That's your updated forecast from Shaw Local Radio. Right now, 75.
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That is Zara Larsson. Midnight Sun, Jerry Dixon, inside your Sunday right now with more on the way. Midnight Sun, Sunday, get it? I try too hard. Shawn Mendes coming up. Earrings by Malcolm Todd is on the way. I love this song. Audrey Hobart, Sue Me.

0: wanted.
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0: Get out of it. In more music news, Jerry Dixon here. Harry Styles confirms 2027 Together tour dates will be announced this weekend with the final cities. Harry said he doesn't know what comes next, but after the final leg of the Together tour next year, but he thanked all the fans, of course, for their support. I mean, seriously, 5 nights at Madison Square Garden, all sold out. Everybody wants to see this tour. Big congratulations going out to Harry Styles. He'll have more in 2027. Everyone's so excited.
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3: Mainly cloudy this afternoon with a slight chance for scattered showers. High of 76. Chance for scattered showers with fog tonight, 50. That's your updated forecast from Shaw Local Radio. 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

0: All right, fellas, here's the scenario. 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

0: 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Benson Boone in Las Vegas next weekend. 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Jerry Dixon coming back. More on the way. 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
12: Mainly cloudy skies expected this afternoon with a chance for scattered showers. Highs around 76. Chance for scattered showers with fog tonight, 50. That's your updated forecast from Shaw Local Radio. Right now, 73.
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Harry Styles, you know, a lot of everyone's talking about Harry Styles this weekend. He's extending that tour of his. I mean, this guy's working really hard this year. All right. Ella Langley coming up. Music from Sia on the way. It's Conan Gray right now. Vodka, Cranberry.

0: In music news, BTS, Olivia Rodrigo, Ariana Grande, and Bruno Mars are among the nominees for the International Artist category at the Filipino Music Awards 2026. The nominees for the People's Choice Awards presented by Billboard Philippines. They were announced ahead of the award ceremony, which will take place October 6th at the Mall of Asia Arena. Joining BTS, Olivia Rodrigo, Ariana Grande, and Bruno Mars, five categories, 5 Seconds of Summer, Dominic Fike, Harry Styles, Cat's Eye, Madonna, and Olivia Dean.
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5: Mainly cloudy skies expected this afternoon with a chance for scattered showers. Highs around 76. Chance for scattered showers with fog tonight, 50. That's your updated forecast from Shaw Local Radio. Right now, it's 72 degrees.
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0: All right. Do you always seem to dream about animals? Well, Jerry Dixon here. And the animal most likely to appear in dreams is a snake, which symbolizes healing, transformation, and fear. I don't think I've ever dreamt about a snake. Oh, great. I'm going to dream about snakes tonight.
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0: 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I can't
1: 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The artist I love.
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4: 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It's Ava Max. 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
0: 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Here's our next stop. 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

0: Bella Kay, I love it. I love it. 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Hopefully you loved it. Yeah, that's it. I got to get going. All right. Have yourself a great West of the Week. West. Oh, yeah. Elma Fudd just showed up. Have yourself a great rest of the weekend. All right. I'll see you next weekend. How about that? All right. Be good.
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5: Chance for scattered showers this afternoon, otherwise mainly cloudy. High 76. Chance for scattered showers tonight. Lows dip down to about 50. Partly cloudy skies with fog and spots. That's your updated forecast from Shaw Local Radio. Currently, it's 70 degrees.
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0: song that really created a resurgence of sorts for Sean Paul after about 10 years out of the spotlight. Sean Paul with Sia and Cheap Thrills. Bruno Mars is still to come.
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7: Here's a look at your weather on Q Hit Music.
8: Chance for scattered showers this afternoon, otherwise mainly cloudy. High of 76. Chance for scattered showers tonight. Lows dip down to about 50. Partly cloudy skies with fog and spots. That's your updated forecast from Shaw Local Radio. Currently 66.
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Okay, here's one. You know why the cow jumped over the moon? Because he was listening to some hot tunes? I don't know. Here's another one on Q Hit Music.

We won't waste your time rambling on and on with mumbo jumbo. 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

0: UK acts really getting it done right now. Miles Smith, Olivia Dean, and of course that gal too. Can't forget about Ray and Where Is My Husband. Imagine Dragons on the way with a song that may get stuck in your head for the rest of the day.
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5: Partly cloudy skies with fog and spots tonight with a chance for scattered showers. Lows around 50, high of 77. Tomorrow, sunshine mixed with clouds with fog at times early. That's your updated forecast from Shaw Local Radio. Right now, 64.
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0: That song blew up on TikTok before it was even done. Just a snippet of it went viral. And then the race was on to get the whole thing done. Lil Blue Thang from Paul Russell. Kehlani is on the way.
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8: Partly cloudy skies with fog and spots tonight with a chance for scattered showers. Lows around 50, high 77. Tomorrow, sunshine mixed with clouds with fog at times early. That's your updated forecast from Shaw Local Radio. Right now, 64.
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0: Hit the Wall comes to us courtesy of Gracie Abrams. Benson Boone on tour. Of course, got the backflip perfected. We'll hear from Benson in a couple. And somebody else on tour, Bruno Mars.
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3: Partly cloudy skies with fog tonight with a chance for scattered showers. Lows around 50. Highs level off around 77 with fog early tomorrow. Slight chance of rain showers. That's your updated forecast from Shaw Local Radio. Currently 61.
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0: Yeah, we got the hits and throwbacks to the weekend with Daft Punk, and I Feel It Coming. Alex Warren on the way. He, of course, had Billboard Magazine's Song of the Summer 2025. His 2026 entry for summertime is just a couple minutes off.
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0: 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She is Stella Lefty singing about Boston. Joe Bros, coming up.
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5: Here's a look at your weather on Q Hit Music.
6: Partly cloudy skies with fog tonight with a chance for scattered showers. Lows around 50. Highs level off around 77 with fog early tomorrow. Slight chance of rain showers. That's your updated forecast from Shaw Local Radio. Currently 61.
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0: Nokia comes to us courtesy of Drake. Coming up, one of those songs that just hits different with the windows down. Tame Impala, Jenny going to bring it to us. And Harry Styles, too, star of the Together Together tour.
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6: Here's a look at your weather on Q Hit Music. Partly cloudy with fog tonight with a chance for scattered rain showers. Lows around 50. Slight chance of rain showers with fog early tomorrow, 77. That's your updated forecast from Shaw Local Radio. Right now, it's 61 degrees.
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0: runway. 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Doechii, one of the participants in the Daisy Chain Fields Festival. Olivia Rodrigo put together a couple weekends back at his runway. Ariana Grande going to be seeing less of her in the future as she takes some time out of the spotlight. I think that's good for her. We'll hear from her coming up.
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9: Partly cloudy with fog tonight with a chance for scattered rain showers. Lows around 50. Slight chance of rain showers with fog early tomorrow, 77. That's your updated forecast from Shaw Local Radio. Right now, it's 61 degrees.
10: Did you miss us? 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We already know you did. Let's get back to it on Q Hit Music.

Okay, here's one. You know why the cow jumped over the moon? Because he was listening to some hot tunes? I don't know. Here's another one on Q Hit Music.

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